0: like one specific human trait like a woman could have, what would you like in a woman?
1: Kind and Latina.
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0: Okay, girl. 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
1: He's cute, right? But I don't know. I can't read him.
0: I heard he's a big artist, but I think he's a fire shot.
1: I heard there's a big party tonight.

0: 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What would you like in a woman?
1: Kind and Latina.

0: 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What would you like in a woman?
1: Kind and Latina.